0: Billy Corgan,
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0: Molly Ghost,
1: 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That's such a lie. Of course, how can you not hear my...

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1: Muchas gracias. Can I get more of my voice, please? So the next song is called Esperanza. And we wrote that song during the pandemic. It was a very special time for all of us, I guess. And this song is really about connecting with people because we couldn't be close to each other. And I think being here now in this space is beautiful. Thank you for choosing to be here. It's an honor.

With the next two songs, we're gonna take you to South America. Our mom is from Ecuador. And those two songs, they're a dedication to the Latin culture. Just like being with our abuelas, los tíos, primos, just the whole family, because this is about family. Aquí va mi amor y amor profundo.

With the next two songs, we're gonna take you to South America. Our mom is from Ecuador. And those two songs, they're a dedication to the Latin culture. Just like being with our abuelas, los tíos, primos, just the whole family, because this is about family. Aquí va mi amor y amor profundo.

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1: Muchas gracias. Can I get more of my voice, please? So the next song is called Esperanza. And we wrote that song during the pandemic. And it was a very special time for all of us, I guess. And this song is really about connecting with people because we couldn't be close to each other. And I think being here now in this space is beautiful. Thank you for choosing to be here. It's an honor.

With the next two songs, we're gonna take you to South America. Our mom is from Ecuador. And those two songs, they're a dedication to the Latin culture. Just like being with our abuelas, los tíos, primos, just the whole family, because this is about family. Aquí va mi amor y amor profundo.

morning in the land will soon be over, soon be over, soon be over. Morning in this land will soon be over, all over this world. Morning in this land will soon be over, all over this world. Singing in this land will soon be over, soon be over, soon be over. Singing in this land will soon be over, all over this world.

this land. Drinking in this land will soon be over. Yes, soon be over. Soon be over. Drinking in this land will soon be over. All over this world. Drinking in this land will soon be over. All over this world. Praying in the land will

singing in the land will soon be over, all over the world. Shouting in the land will soon be over, soon be over, soon be over. Shouting in the land will soon be over, all over this world. All over this world. Shouting in the land will soon be over, all over the world. Moaning in the land will soon be over, soon be over, soon be over.

With the next two songs, we're gonna take you to South America. Our mom is from Ecuador. And those two songs, they're a dedication to the Latin culture. Just like being with our abuelas, los tíos, primos, just the whole family, because this is about family. Aquí va mi amor y amor profundo.